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0: 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We're gonna see the
1: 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I danced a lot.
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0: 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And I think that happiness is everything that sustains life and keeps us motivated, moving, and grooving.
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Hey, Pa, I've been checking you out from long distance, digging your existence. Can I offer my assistance? They say a dude is only as cool as his talk is, but I know that you real because your walk is. You got a beautiful smile, your heart's biggest life, and it's full of gold, though you pay a heavy price. Nobody knows about the depression and the strife and the fight to stand strong against women who entice. They don't respect your call, they don't respect your wife. 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

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I am Majou.

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How's everybody feeling tonight? Yes, yes. Give it up for the incredible, the one and only Jerris Yokley on the drums. The master of the low-end theory. World famous.

and the Wizard of Sound. Give it up for Mitch Henry on the keys, y'all, all night long, yeah. Going out to all the ladies in the house.

Black magic, the promise, the premise, the endless, the sea we travel. On to arrive at the very beginning of where we started. Journey and onward into the light and deeper in the shadow. Life will bring trust, it will bring in store the memory you unravel. Black magic, the promise, the premise, the endless, the sea we travel. 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Life will bring trust, it will bring in store the memory you unravel. Black magic, the promise, the premise, the endless, the

0: Mitch Henry on the keys, y'all, all night long. 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Thank y'all so much, man. How about a round of applause for the incredible Jerris Yokley opening? Yeah. brand new album on my record label. His debut album, Sometimes Late at Night. Go get it. It's absolutely incredible, man. I'm so proud of him. He's incredible. Amazing, yeah. So we're performing my newest album. This is the second show of our world tour. We started last night. This is only the second show we're doing. Some of you guys may know 1978 is my 12th studio album. And some people have been saying it's my best. I think it's definitely my favorite right now, and I'm so honored to share the stage with these incredible musicians. One more time for this incredible band here tonight. So on this album, 1978, I wanted to introduce myself a little bit more to my fans, to the world. A lot of people don't know that much about me, even though they know my music, because I'm kind of a private person, you know. But 1978 was the year I was born. I was born in Minneapolis, Minnesota. That's the year that Prince's first album came out too, you know. Something in the water in Minneapolis, I don't know. So we're gonna talk more about the album tonight, but we're gonna go straight through and just play all the joints for you. So this one goes out to Prince. We miss you, brother, we love you. This is a little Minneapolis funk. Planet Nine, y'all, hey!
1: Cosmo. Konzerte.

Yes, y'all. Saturday Night, Need You Now, brand new. Minneapolis in the house, y'all. Can I ask you guys a question? No. Clap your hands if you've heard the album already, if you've heard 1978. Thank you so much. So for those of you who haven't heard it, we're doing it live, and it's a double LP, it's a double album. So I think of it conceptually like an LP, right? Side A, side B, side C, side D. The first LP is Party. The second LP is Politics. That to me is the 70s in two words, three words, Party and Politics, right? Because in the 70s, people knew how to dress. They knew how to get down. They knew how to shake your groove thing, babe. They knew how to have a good time. You know what I mean? But they also knew how to take a stand for things, man. You know, the women's liberation movement, women's rights in the 70s, women's health. That's when it happened, you know? So I'm a proud feminist. My mom raised me right. You know what I'm saying? So shout out to all the ladies in the house. And this next song is called Black Orpheus, Don't Look Back. And it's the story that you may know, the classic tragic tale of Orpheus and Eurydice, how he journeyed. He was like the prince of his time. He went down to the underworld because he lost his wife, and he charmed the underworld. And he begged for his wife's life back, and they gave him his wife back. And as he escorted her back to Earth from the underworld, they said, there's only one thing you can't do. You can't look back. Right? And he gets to the outside. The sunlight hits him on the face. He has that fresh air and he says, baby, we made it. And he gets excited and he looks back. And in that moment, she disappears. And he lost her for all time. And to me, that's one of the most important tales in Greek mythology, because haven't we all been there? Haven't we all tried to build something up, and at that last moment, it just slips out of our reach? You know what I mean? And in R&B, because we sing some R&B and some jazz tonight, baby. We getting funky with it tonight, okay? And in R&B, we talk about the affairs of the heart. Okay, we talk about love. We talk about the relationship between people, between ourselves, between our loved ones, between our children, our family, between God. So when I say, don't look back, that's what this song is about. If you're trying to do it again, if you're here tonight with a new friend, or maybe you're on your second time in a relationship, maybe it's a first date, don't bring that old shit with you. You know what I'm saying? Don't bring it back. Just don't look back there. Just keep going forward, okay? Because you know what, y'all? Our hearts are right here, and they beat this way. They beat out. They beat forward. Everything in life is a forward movement. So you can remember the past, but don't look back, okay? I want to leave you guys with that tonight and dedicate this to you, to all the lovers in the house. Yeah. Yeah, baby, say over again. Yeah, Marcus.

Black Orpheus. Marcus Machado on the guitar, y'all. Thank y'all so much. Thank you for having us here tonight. Thank you to Arte for filming this. This is gonna be out in the fall. You guys can all tag yourselves. And I was there, man. It was great. I had a great time. Is this your first show? Was this your first show in Germany tonight? This was Jairus's first show in Germany tonight too. Yo. So, my homie Balaji is this incredible rapper turned filmmaker. He is literally at Cannes right now, film festival, judging. He's an incredible artist. If you don't know him, please check him out. He's one of my favorite artists in the world. I've known him for over a decade. We met 10 years ago in London, and we've been looking for the right opportunity to perform together. And so he's on the album, for those of you who haven't heard it yet, on the Dark Side of the Sun. And this one goes out to my brother, Balaji. Y'all. Yeah.

Marcus Machado on the guitar, y'all. Yup. Shout out to the homie Biology, Dark Side of the Sun. This is brand new, 1978, y'all. You know, this is an expansion of my sound. This is a global blackness that I wanted to embrace because, of course, there were amazing albums happening in the United States in 1978. Of course, we had the Saturday Night Fever soundtrack. We had the Bee Gees, you know what I'm saying? We had Michael Jackson. We had Marvin Gaye, you know what I mean? We had Stevie Wonder. We had Bill Withers. We had, you know, Lovely Day, 1978, you know what I mean? You know, Chic, 1978, you know, Blondie, you know, so many incredible albums, Bob Marley, Kaya, the first time reggae had an international explosion, 1978, Bobby Caldwell, What You Won't Do for Love, 1978, you know, 1978 was a beautiful year, not just because I was born that year. But from funk to folk to punk rock, you know what I'm saying, to jazz, Herbie Hancock, you know, everybody was doing something interesting. Billy Joel, everybody was playing together in a room with people. That was the vibe of the 70s, cutting everything live to tape. That's what we did on this album. We went up to Woodstock. We went into a beautiful church called Dreamland Recording Studios, and we recorded the album live to tape. And what that means is it has to be a dedication in your mind and your heart and your spirit to what's happening. You have to be focused and present and giving, because there's no do-overs again. You can't cut it again. You can't say, I didn't like my bass note, so I want to punch it in. None of that exists on tape. Tape is, it's like a photograph. It's a beautiful snapshot of a moment. So now I'm able to share this moment with you guys. Thank you so much for having me one more again. So Biology goes between Antwerp and the Congo. And the next singer who's on this album, Xenia Franca, is an incredible new talent down in Brazil. She goes between Sao Paulo and Bahia, and she's absolutely stunning artist. She's the new wave, the new generation, and this is our first collaboration. It's a song called Place of Worship. So I want to set a special intention tonight for anybody who is having a loss right now, anybody who's missing somebody, whether it's an ancestor, whether it's a friend, a family member, you know, or whether it's maybe it's

Marcus Machado, y'all. Come live with me. Come live with me. Cool with that? Good. Y'all feeling good? You feeling peaceful? Isn't that a beautiful song? It's even better when you hear Xenia speaking and singing in Portuguese about the beautiful waters. You know, get the Google Translate working. If you guys don't speak Portuguese, her lyrics are so beautiful and so poignant. And I hope it brought a little peace to somebody tonight. Love you guys. Thank you. Thank you for having me. This one going out to all the lovers in the house tonight. Yeah.

Marvin Gaye, Leon Ware, Come Live With Me, Angel. 1976, okay, 1976. Now, you know, but still, you know. By the time Marvin got to 1978, he was not having a good time, you know. We got Marvin Gaye fans in the house. Yeah. So who knows what album came out, Marvin Gaye, 1978? Anybody? Now, What's Going On? Anybody? It's the sad breakup one. Nobody knows? I used to hear Pharoah singing, baby. Nobody? I thought I had some Marvin Gaye fans in the house tonight, y'all. Come on now. Nobody knows it? Nobody knows it? What is it, Marcus? Hear My Dear, y'all. Questlove's favorite album. You know that? Yeah, you know that. You know that. Hear My Dear. See, you know what's up. You know what's up. What's up? What's your name? Rebecca. How you feeling tonight? You good? You have like the best view in the house. Round of applause for Rebecca, y'all. Marvin Gaye is my favorite male singer ever. He does everything that I want a male singer to do, you know. He's just absolutely incredible. And the thing I love about Marvin and Billie Holiday and John Coltrane, who are my three musical parents, they all have something in common, which is that they go straight to the pain. They don't mess around. They don't dance with it. They go straight to it. They grab the pain. They pull it out and they transform it into something beautiful, right? To me, that is the greatest gift of an artist, to transform the pain and the experience that we have as human beings on this planet, on this strange, mystical, beautiful journey that we're all taking together, right? We don't know where it's gonna go. We don't know where humanity is headed. We think we know. We don't know. We have no idea. But music gives us a chance to express something inexpressible within the human heart. And when I say politics on this album, I'm not talking about Democrats, Republicans. I'm not talking about any of that kind of shit, okay? That's only names that divide us as human beings. I'm talking about the things that are in our human hearts, the things that we really care about, treating children well, you know, looking out for one another, the common denominator that we can all find. So I'm going to challenge everybody here tonight, okay? Because I know the world is at a tipping point right now. We don't have to like everybody. Matter of fact, we're not going to like everybody, okay? Let's get that out of the way. But we have to respect a little part of each other's human decency. That is all. If we can just do that every day, all of us, a little bit, 5 minutes a day. I'm going to give you the Jose James 5-minute challenge. Okay? If you can give 5 minutes in one day and just say, you know what? When somebody cuts you off and you're driving and you're late trying to pick your kids up for school and you're like, motherfucker, I will fuck you up. It's like, wait. Jose James said 5 minutes challenge. I got 10 minutes to get to my kids' school. Okay, hold up. Let me just, whew. Okay, let me break. Let me chill. Let me just relax for a second. Let me put on some Marvin Gaye, you know. Mother. Oh, and then you're like, oh, okay. All of a sudden, your world is different. All of a sudden, you're seeing beautiful things, you know. We have the power of our mind, guys. So I'm going to leave that with you. This is a spiritual album. This is a spiritual album, but it's a people album, too, okay? And I have to dedicate this next song, 38th in Chicago, to George Floyd, who was murdered 4 years ago today, guys. In Minneapolis, in my hometown. Now, I want you guys to know, when I say politics, this is what I mean. My mom's house is 3 blocks from 38th in Chicago, where I grew up as a young man,
listening to John Coltrane, Ella Fitzgerald, Miles Davis. I used to walk to the corner store. That was my corner store. That was my neighborhood corner store. When I had my first show at 17 years old at Powderhorn Park in Minneapolis, it was two blocks from 38th in Chicago. So when I was living overseas in Amsterdam and I heard the news that my city was on fire, burning, and that they had murdered this man for selling cigarettes while being black, I didn't know what to do with that. And I sat with that pain, because it's not just the experience of being black. This is my, not only my hometown, this is my neighborhood, guys. I walked past Cup Foods thousands of times. And you know what? I always had a bad feeling about that place. You know, sometimes you're in a neighborhood and you just say, I don't have a good feeling about that house or this block. You know what I mean? I had a bad feeling about that place. And sure enough, something terrible and tragic happened. But like Marvin Gaye, like Billie Holiday, like John Coltrane, we're going to take this tragedy and we're going to turn it into something beautiful together. Because all we're looking for is that little piece of human decency where we can just touch for 5 minutes. How long you think this song is gonna be? See? You see what I did there? So y'all about to take the Jose James challenge right now. All right? You cool with that? We love you, George.

Yeah. No more bondage, no more imperial monsters, no more secret space launches. Government departments started it in the projects, material objects, thousands have been the closet. Could have been invested in the future for my comrade, battle contact. Remember the weapons out of combat, many they never come back. Pretty niggas running with gas, ready to get shot in their back, the fire back, we tired of that. Corporation hiring black, denying the facts, blooding us all over the map. That's why they write the shit they write in their rap, it's documented, they made it.

and so your rent always be late. Can you relate? We're living in a police state. State, state, state, state, state, state, state, state, state, state, state, state, state. Can you relate? Yeah, yeah, yeah, yeah, yeah, yeah, yeah, yeah, yeah, yeah, yeah, yeah, yeah, yeah, yeah, yeah. Can you relate? Late, late, late, late, late, late, late. Just rounds real quick. Just rounds, yeah. Yeah. Kenny bent, little Kenny bent, little, little, little Kenny bent, bent, yep, yep, bent, yep, bent, bent, bent, yep, bent, bent, little, little, little Kenny been smoking Lucy since he was 12. Now he 25, locked up with an L. They call him Triple K, cause he killed three niggas. Another ghetto child got turned into a killer. Pops was a Vietnam veteran.

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1: 'Cause we've got so far to come. I said it's taking him so long.
0: Ready? Where are my Stevie Wonder fans in the house?
1: I said it's taking him so long.
0: What up, y'all?
1: 'Cause we've got so far to come.
0: Come on, y'all.
1: I said it's taking him so long.
0: Last chance, last chance. That sounds beautiful, man.
1: I said it's taking him so long, so long, so long, so long.

Marcus Machado on the guitar, y'all. Mitch Henry on the keys. David Guignard on bass. And the incredible Jairus Yokley on drums. I see.

Ladies and gentlemen, may I present to you the world famous, the one and only David Ginyard on the bass, y'all. Yeah, come on.

Thank you so much. 1978, y'all. Bill Withers, Eternal. Wilbur Washington Jr. Mitch Henry on the keys, y'all. Yes, sir. The incredible Marcus Machado on the guitar. David Guignard on the bass. Jarris Yokley on the drums. And I'm Jose James, wishing everybody peace and love. Thank you so much. One love.

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Thank y'all so much for being here, bringing your good vibes. Yeah. Shout out to Emily Kane.

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0: Cosmo Festival. Dortmund, how you feeling tonight? Yeah, it's a hot afternoon as we can see, but it's leading to a nice evening and it's going to be a good night, yeah.
1: Cosmo. Konzerte.

How you guys feeling once again? Listen, we as Chamber Groove, all the way from Berlin, we are happy to be here in this beautiful city, Dortmund, here. While we are cruising on this beautiful afternoon / evening, and the night, just a few shout outs to the organizers of this Cosmo Festival. So once again, we're happy to be here. Now, more music and let's talk.

party. 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
1: Yeah, yeah.
0: Ayakata.
1: Yeah, yeah.
0: Ayakata.
1: Ayakata.
0: Sabe bebe.
1: Sabe bebe.
0: Nice one.
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You gotta say it like you mean it. 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

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So, this is a very special one for us as Jemba Groove and for, in general, as people that we are here together in one accordance, you know, because that's the way we can move forward. So, we are happy to be here. And everywhere we go, we like to share a vibe with the people. Are you ready? Are you ready? Okay, it goes like this.

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One, two, three. 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Let's move it. Come. One, two, three. Let's move. Let's move. One, two, three. Let's move. 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Okay. 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Two. 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Don't break the bottle, get comfortable. Don't break the bottle, okay. 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One.

0: Alex Schumach on vocals with me. 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I'm Cess. 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Thank you, everybody, for coming.
1: This next song is called Flor do Réu.

Thank you. 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
1: Cosmo. 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

0: 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Summer Vibes.
1: Music a pump, pool party a jump. 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

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Tu sais, moi, j'aime pas la